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Tonight, we opened up with O Canada from Five Iron Frenzy. Next up, we've got music from Canadian Jordan St. Cyr, and here he is with To Save My Life. It's Bruce Mackey. This is

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They're gonna wanna shake your hand and take a picture with your

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Next up, we're featuring Canadian artists, and here's Dan Bremnes with "No One Loves Me Like You Do."

0: Canadian Matt Maher, and what a friend. We're featuring special Canadian artists tonight on The Edge. We've got more music coming up after the break. My name is Bruce Mackey. This, my friends, is The Edge.
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4: Environment Canada has a heat warning in effect as temperatures are expected to top 30 degrees, as high as 36 between now and Friday, or possibly into Saturday. Turning cloudy tonight with a chance of showers and risk of a thunderstorm. Winds becoming light, a low this evening 22. A mix of sun and cloud for Canada Day. Chance of showers late in the afternoon with risk of a thunderstorm. Wind becoming gusty near noon, a high 4 Wednesday, 32. The humidex reaching 41. Yellow for Thursday, a mix of sun and cloud, chance of showers, a high of 30.
0: Welcome back to the program. Next up, Winnipeg native Jordan Jansen. Here he is with Kindness.

diamonds. Well, folks, that does it for me. That's all the time I have for you this week. Remind you, your thoughts and comments are always appreciated. 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Years ago in Canadian Christian music, she was the big name. Her name is Connie Scott. She actually came to Belleville in the 80s. I remember the concert well. Here is Connie Scott with an oldie but a goodie, Spirit Mover. Have a great one.

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2: 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That last track was called Burn It Up from Canada's own Bensley. Next up, we have Freaks and Geeks featuring another Canadian, Flo Anastasia. This is a track called Pressure. 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
2: 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His name's Heka, and here's his new track called Watch.

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0: last one was Fire. It Is What It Is from Ruben, Exia, and Aaron Payne. We're coming up to the end of our time here on the Icebreaker Show. I'm your host, Physics. Thanks for listening. 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All my socials are there. Make sure to follow me. 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

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I'm Moz Taylor. 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We head into our final show of the season with a look at a number of new and recent releases. We're going to include the latest from pianist Amanda Tossoff, an album working with vocalist Emily Claire Barlow, as well a project from bassist Chuck Bergeron that saw him working in a number of duets with different vocalists. And we'll take a listen to the recent outing from the vocal trio Duchess. Hope you can stay for the whole show. We'll start it this week with music from North Carolina native saxophonist Maceo Parker from his album Soul Food, Cooking with Maceo. This is Yes We Can Can.

You're listening to Jazz Boulevard. I'm Moz Taylor. Our opening set wrapping up with a new release from bassist Chuck Bergeron, working through a four-decade career from his new album, Bass and Face, an album that saw him paired with a number of vocalists. We heard Devil May Care. On this track, he was working with LA singer and educator Kate Reed. A 2013 outing before that on OA2 Records from pianist Florian Hoffner from the album Falling Up. We heard the Lennon-McCartney composition, Eleanor Rigby, with saxophonist Mike Ruby, bassist Sam Arning, and drummer Peter Fronreef. Music from the vocal trio Duchess before that, Amy Cervini, Hilary Gardner, and Melissa Stiliano from their album A Marvelous Party. We heard the Cole Porter tune, It's All Right With Me. And the set started with music from singer and saxophonist Maceo Parker from his album Soul Food, Cooking with Maceo. We heard Yes We Can Can, a track featuring the guitar work of Derwin Big D Perkins. Well, we'll keep it going with a new album coming out of the Vancouver jazz scene. This from composer and saxophonist Adishir Purkaramati. From his new album, Introducing Adishir, just coming out now on Cellar Music Records, this is his composition, Silver Tones.

You're listening to Jazz Boulevard. I'm Maz Taylor. The latest album from the Affinity Trio. That's a drumless trio that brings together trumpet player Eric Jacobson, pianist Pamela York, and bassist Clay Schwab. From their album New Outlook, we heard On the Sunny Side of the Street, a group that has been perfecting their sound over the last 4 years in a weekly residency in Milwaukee's Mason Street Grill. Harmonica player Hendrik Merkens before that, from the album Cobb's Pocket, we heard Slow Hot Wind, a project that sees him working with B3 player Mike Ladon, guitarist Peter Bernstein, and drummer Jimmy Cobb. And the set started with a new album just coming out of the Vancouver jazz scene, a debut from saxophonist Ardeshir Purkaramadi. From the album Introducing Ardeshir, we heard Silver Tones, a track featuring trumpet player Julian Borkowski and pianist Winston Matsuchi.

0: Mason Abbey, a powerhouse of the Canadian indie music scene, made history in 2024 as the first Indigenous artist to win Juno Awards for both Alternative Album and Songwriter of the Year. 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
1: Environment Canada has a heat warning in effect as temperatures are expected to top 30 degrees, as high as 36 between now and Friday, or possibly into Saturday. Turning cloudy tonight with a chance of showers and risk of a thunderstorm. Winds becoming light, a low this evening 22. A mix of sun and cloud for Canada Day. Chance of showers late in the afternoon with risk of a thunderstorm. Wind becoming gusty near noon, a high 4 Wednesday, 32. The humidex reaching 41. The outlook for Thursday, a mix of sun and cloud, chance of showers, a high of 30.
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9: Well, in our last set, we wrapped it up with some music from trumpet player Art Farmer, a recording from September 1958 in New York City of The Touch of Your Lips from Art's album Modern Art, with Benny Golson on the tenor, Bill Evans on piano, Addison Farmer on the bass, and Dave Bailey on drums. A solo track before that from the late 70s, from guitarist Ry Cooder, from his album Jazz, we heard the track Flashes. Before that, a new album just being released from BC native, Toronto-based pianist Amanda Tossoff, a project that sees her working with vocalist Emily Claire Barlow, called Where the Joy Is. We heard the title track, and that recording includes alto saxophonist Allison O, bassist John Maharaj, and drummer Morgan Childs. And the set started with an early recording from Montreal-based label Effendi Records, 2006, from trumpet player and leader Joe Sullivan and his big band. Off the album Stop and Listen, we heard One for Dave, a track featuring trombonist Dave Grott. And just a reminder, you're listening to Jazz Boulevard. I'm Moz Taylor. We're here every week with 2 hours of jazz, and if you can't stay for the whole show, or maybe if you're just tuning in, you'll find a link to a podcast of this week's episode, along with playlist information, on the show's website, jazzboulevard.ca.

You're listening to Jazz Boulevard. I'm Moz Taylor. A set of some older sides wrapping up there. We ended with music from trumpet player Miles Davis from a compilation that was out called Modern Jazz Series, Miles Davis Volume 1, the Thelonious Monk composition, Well, You Needn't. Horace Silver on the piano, Percy Heath on the bass, and Art Blakey on drums. Ella Fitzgerald before that, and her work with pianist Paul Smith from the large compilation Ella Fitzgerald, The Voice of Jazz, that was out 2013 on Verve. We heard Black Coffee, a recording from April 14th, 1960. And the set started with a compact jazz compilation looking at material from trumpet player Clifford Brown. We heard Jordu with Harold Land on the tenor, Richie Powell on the piano, George Moreau on the bass, and Max Roach on drums. A recording August 3rd, 1954.

You're listening to Jazz Boulevard. I'm Maz Taylor. A debut recording out of the Windsor, Detroit area from composer, arranger, and trumpet player Austin DiPietro and his Borderline Ensemble group. A live recording from the Mackenzie Hall at the Port Windsor Festival. From the album, Live at Mackenzie Hall Jazz, we heard The Fleeting Moment. Guitarist Ian Blunden, tenor saxophonist Ryan Bills, bassist Trevor Lamb, and drummer Zach McKinney. A set of mainly original compositions from Austin. Latest album before that, from Seattle-based composer and keyboardist Mark Seals. From the album People and Places, we heard The Gingy. And that project saw Mark relocating to the LA area to work with the tenor player Ernie Watts and some of his colleagues, Bruce Lett on the bass and Moyes Lucas Jr. on drums. And the set started with music from Bay Area vocalist and leader Stella Heath and a tribute to Billie Holiday from the album For Billie. We heard Swing, Brother, Swing. And that track featured some solo work from clarinetist Robert Elfman and tenor player Johnny Bones. We'll head into our final set with some music from saxophonist Joe Lovano from his album Joyous Encounter. This is Consummation.

going out this week with a project that brought together bassists Arnie Eagleson and Ray Brown, along with pianist Pete Jolly and drummer Jimmy Smith from the album Basses Loaded. That was Summertime. Recently released music before that from Maryland native composer, leader, and bassist Ben Wolf from the album Anytime After Now. We heard Ben's composition Green with Joel Ross on the vibes, Sullivan Fortner on the piano, and Aaron Kimmel on drums. Music from Chicago vocalist Paul Marinaro before that, and his look at material from Ellington from the album Mood Ellington. We heard Don't Get Around Much Anymore. And the set started with music from saxophonist Joe Lovano. That saw him working with pianist Hank Jones, bassist George Mraz, and drummer Paul Motion from the album Joyous Encounter. We heard the Hank Jones tune, Consummation. If you want to get in touch, check out the contact page on the show's website for email and social media links. That's going to be a wrap for this week. Look for a link to this week's podcast from our Mixcloud channel, along with playlist information on the show's website, jazzboulevard.ca. You've been listening to Jazz Boulevard, syndicated radio. This is Moss Taylor, signing off now, and inviting you to join me next week as we head into our summer season, a series of handpicked shows from the Jazz Boulevard archive. 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
1: A mix of sun and cloud today. Chance of showers late this afternoon with risk of a thunderstorm. Wind becoming gusty near noon, a high of 32. The humidex at 41. Partly cloudy with chance of showers tonight, along with risk of a thunderstorm. Wind becoming light, a low of 21. A mix of sun and cloud. Chance of showers tomorrow, high Thursday, 33.
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3: A mix of sun and cloud today. Chance of showers late this afternoon with risk of a thunderstorm. Wind becoming gusty near noon, a high of 32. The humidex at 41. Partly cloudy with chance of showers tonight, along with risk of a thunderstorm. Wind becoming light, a low of 21. A mix of sun and cloud. Chance of showers tomorrow, high Thursday, 33.
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0: From the National Newsroom of the Canadian Press, I'm Karen Rebo. Happy Canada Day, this country marking its 159th birthday today. But Canadians shouldn't expect a renewed continental trade agreement as a present. The U.S. is set to officially inform Canada and Mexico of its intentions for the Continental Trade Pact, known here as CUSMA. America is not expected to extend the critical deal. But Prime Minister Mark Carney says officials from Canada, the U.S., and Mexico will hold a virtual meeting today to talk about the agreement.
1: We're expecting a constructive exchange. I wouldn't expect any drama.
0: But Carney also said yesterday, I'm not looking for my pen. It's the Alberta government's self-imposed deadline to submit its proposal for a new West Coast oil pipeline to the Federal Major Projects Office. But since it's Canada Day, the province is waiting a day to make what it calls a major announcement, while Energy Minister Brian Jean is also set to deliver a speech tomorrow at the Calgary Petroleum Club. Prime Minister Mark Carney will also be in Alberta this week. He'll be delivering remarks today at the National Canada Day ceremony at Ottawa's Le Breton Flats Park, and later plans to attend a Canada Day celebration in Edmonton this evening ahead of Friday's start of the Calgary Stampede. New customs rules in Europe have prompted Canada Post to suspend parcel service to a dozen European Union countries. The Postal Service says starting today and until further notice, it won't accept parcels destined for countries such as Austria, Denmark, and Italy. It's because the EU is introducing a 3 euro customs duty on parcels imported from outside the EU, worth up to $240 Canadian. A heat wave has settled in over much of Ontario and Quebec, with daytime temps expected to hover around the low to mid 30s. But the humidity is making it feel more like the 40s in some places. Meteorologist Simon Legault says hydration is key.
2: You lose a lot of that water in your body trying to get a little bit cooler. You sweat a lot. You need to drink a lot.
0: While Canadians from coast to coast are celebrating the nation's birthday today, many in Quebec will be breaking a sweat during the annual moving day.
3: Traditionally, Canada Day in Quebec is synonymous with moving trucks lining the streets and discarded household items on sidewalks. Many leases expire at the end of June, so July 1st is when thousands of people across the province change homes. This year, moving day coincides with a heat wave. Giuseppe Valiante, The Canadian Press, Montreal.
0: And Ontario is the second province in this country to lower the routine colorectal cancer screening age from 50 down to 45. As of today, Ontarians age 45 and up are eligible to receive the at-home fecal immunochemical screening test, or FIT. It detects traces of blood in the stool. If someone has an abnormal test, they can be referred for a colonoscopy. This is the Canadian Press. In sports, big news in the NBA. Kawhi Leonard is heading back to the Toronto Raptors after the team struck a deal with the LA Clippers to reunite with the player who led the Raptors' run to the 2019 NBA championship. Sources claim that the Clippers will acquire Brandon Ingram, Grady Dick, and a bunch of picks. In World Cup soccer action, Mexico defeated Ecuador 2-0 Tuesday night in Mexico City. It means Mexico's going to the round of 16 and will play the winner of today's match between England and Congo. France and Norway have also advanced to the round of 16. Canada's next game is Saturday in Houston against Morocco. In baseball, the Toronto Blue Jays will host the rubber match this afternoon of their three-game series against the New York Mets. The Mets beat the Blue Jays 3-0 last night. The Jays will try to have a Canada Day win before heading out on a nine-game road trip. From the Canadian Press, I'm Karen Rebo.
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5: A mix of sun and cloud today. Chance of showers late this afternoon with risk of a thunderstorm. Wind becoming gusty near noon. A high of 32. The humid X at 41. Partly cloudy with chance of showers tonight, along with risk of a thunderstorm. Wind becoming light. A low of 21. A mix of sun and cloud. Chance of showers tomorrow. High Thursday, 33.
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4: 91X Weather. A mix of sun and cloud today. Chance of showers late this afternoon with risk of a thunderstorm. Wind becoming gusty near noon. A high of 32. The humidex at 41. Partly cloudy with chance of showers tonight, along with risk of a thunderstorm. Wind becoming light, a low of 21. A mix of sun and cloud, chance of showers tomorrow, high Thursday, 33.
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1: Now this update from the Canadian Press. Canada Post is suspending parcel service to some European countries over new customs rules for low-value shipments. The Postal Service says until further notice, it won't accept parcels destined for countries like Austria, Belgium, the Czech Republic, and Denmark. A heat wave has settled over much of Ontario, with temperatures expected to hover around the low to mid-30s from Windsor to Toronto. The humidity is making it feel about 10 degrees warmer than that. China is imposing a new tariff on Canada despite the two countries recently striking a strategic partnership on trade irritants. FIFA World Cup play is done for the day. Mexico has eliminated Ecuador with a 2-0 win in Mexico City. In other matchups, France has moved on to play Paraguay in the round of 16, while Norway will face five-time champion Brazil. And the self-isolation period is over for people who were exposed to hantavirus during an outbreak on a cruise ship back in April. From the Canadian Press, I'm Naira Ahmed.
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3: A mix of sun and cloud today. Chance of showers late this afternoon with risk of a thunderstorm. Wind becoming gusty near noon, a high of 32. The humidex at 41. Partly cloudy with chance of showers tonight, along with risk of a thunderstorm. Wind becoming light, a low of 21. A mix of sun and cloud, chance of showers tomorrow, high Thursday, 33.
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0: A mix of sun and cloud today. Chance of showers late this afternoon with risk of a thunderstorm. Wind becoming gusty near noon, a high of 32. The humidex at 41. Partly cloudy with chance of showers tonight, along with risk of a thunderstorm. Wind becoming light, a low of 21. A mix of sun and cloud. Chance of showers tomorrow, high Thursday, 33.
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7: A mix of sun and cloud today. Chance of showers late this afternoon with risk of a thunderstorm. Wind becoming gusty near noon. A high of 32. The humidex at 41. Partly cloudy with chance of showers tonight, along with risk of a thunderstorm. Wind becoming light, a low of 21. A mix of sun and cloud, chance of showers tomorrow, high Thursday, 33.
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0: A mix of sun and cloud today. Chance of showers late this afternoon with risk of a thunderstorm. Wind becoming gusty near noon, a high of 32. The humidex at 41. Partly cloudy with chance of showers tonight, along with risk of a thunderstorm. Wind becoming light, a low of 21. A mix of sun and cloud. Chance of showers tomorrow, high Thursday, 33.
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1: 91X weather.
2: A mix of sun and cloud today. Chance of showers late this afternoon with risk of a thunderstorm. Wind becoming gusty near noon. A high of 32. The humidex at 41. Partly cloudy with chance of showers tonight, along with risk of a thunderstorm. Wind becoming light. A low of 21. A mix of sun and cloud. Chance of showers tomorrow. High Thursday, 33.
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0: 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Another hour-long flow of uninterrupted Canadian music is on the way.
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10: Have you heard about Canada in Belleville this year? I'm here at West Wicks Park, and it's going to be a day filled with fun and fireworks. This Canada Day, there's going to be a ton of vendors, activities, and great food. Come stop by and say hi. I'm here in our 91X booth celebrating another year of Canada and this great country. 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
11: Environment Canada has an orange warning in effect for heat. Temperatures are expected to be between 31 and 34, possibly up to 37 degrees. The warning extends through Friday and possibly into the weekend. For today, a mix of sun and cloud this Canada Day with chance of showers this afternoon with risk of a thunderstorm. Wind will be gusty at times, a high of 32, the humidex reaching 42. Partly cloudy with chance of showers and risk of a thunderstorm tonight. Wind becoming light, a low of 23. A mix of sun and cloud tomorrow, chance of showers in the afternoon with risk of a thunderstorm. Wind becoming gusty near noon, a high for Thursday 33, the humidex at 43.
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12: Oh, Canada. Can you believe this heat? If you're looking for the perfect way to cool down, come join me at Westwix Park. I'm here at the 91X.

0: or possibly up to 37 degrees. The warning extends through Friday and possibly into the weekend. For today, a mix of sun and cloud this Canada Day with chance of showers this afternoon with risk of a thunderstorm. Wind will be gusty at times, a high of 32, the humidex reaching 42. Partly cloudy with chance of showers and risk of a thunderstorm tonight. Wind becoming light, a low of 23. A mix of sun and cloud tomorrow, a chance of showers in the afternoon with risk of a thunderstorm. Wind becoming gusty near noon, a high for Thursday, 33, the humidex at 43.
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9: Environment Canada has an orange warning in effect for heat. Temperatures are expected to be between 31 and 34, possibly up to 37 degrees. The warning extends through Friday and possibly into the weekend. For today, a mix of sun and cloud this Canada Day, with chance of showers this afternoon with risk of a thunderstorm. Wind will be gusty at times, a high of 32, the humidex reaching 42. Partly cloudy with chance of showers and risk of a thunderstorm tonight. Wind becoming light, a low of 23. A mix of sun and cloud tomorrow, a chance of showers in the afternoon with risk of a thunderstorm. Wind becoming gusty near noon, a high for Thursday, 33, the humidex at 43.
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9: Live. Have you heard about Canada Day in Belleville this year? I'm here at Westwicks Park, and it's going to be a day filled with fun and fireworks. This Canada Day, there's going to be a ton of vendors, activities, and great food. Come stop by and say hi. I'm here in our 91X booth celebrating another year of Canada and this great country. Happy Canada Day from myself and everyone else here at 91X.
3: Environment Canada has an orange warning in effect for heat. Temperatures are expected to be between 31 and 34, possibly up to 37 degrees. The warning extends through Friday and possibly into the weekend. For today, a mix of sun and cloud this Canada Day with chance of showers this afternoon with risk of a thunderstorm. Wind will be gusty at times, a high of 32, the humidex reaching 42. Partly cloudy with chance of showers and risk of a thunderstorm tonight. Wind becoming light, a low of 23. A mix of sun and cloud tomorrow, a chance of showers in the afternoon with risk of a thunderstorm. Wind becoming gusty near noon, a high for Thursday 33, the humidex at 43.
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3: Environment Canada continues to have an orange warning for heat in effect. Temperatures expected in the next few days to be between 31 and 34, potentially up to 37 degrees. The warning extending through Friday, possibly into the weekend. Partly cloudy tonight with chance of showers at risk of a thunderstorm. Wind becoming light, a low of 23. A mix of sun and cloud tomorrow. Chance of showers Thursday afternoon with risk of a thunderstorm. Wind becoming gusty near noon. A high tomorrow, 33. The humidex reaching 43. Now look for Friday. A mix of sun and cloud. Chance of showers, a high of 32.
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7: 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Hey, guys. I'm Adam with 91X at a Loyalist College, and we're here at West Zwicks Park at our booth, and we are ready to celebrate Canada Day. 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So come get some station swag and enter into a prize draw for some 91X merch. Come celebrate this great country with live entertainment, some great food, and fireworks starting at 9:45 that will light up the sky. Happy Canada Day, everyone.
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9: Environment Canada continues to have an orange warning for heat in effect. Temperatures expected in the next few days to be between 31 and 34, potentially up to 37 degrees. The warning extending through Friday, possibly into the weekend. Partly cloudy tonight with chance of showers and risk of a thunderstorm. Wind becoming light, a low of 23. A mix of sun and cloud tomorrow. Chance of showers Thursday afternoon with risk of a thunderstorm. Wind becoming gusty near noon. A high tomorrow, 33. The humidex reaching 43. Now for Friday, a mix of sun and cloud. Chance of showers, a high of 32.
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0: 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Another hour-long flow of uninterrupted Canadian music is on the way.
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9: Environment Canada continues to have an orange warning for heat in effect. Temperatures expected in the next few days to be between 31 and 34, potentially up to 37 degrees. The warning extending through Friday, possibly into the weekend. Partly cloudy tonight with chance of showers at risk of a thunderstorm. Wind becoming light, a low of 23. A mix of sun and cloud tomorrow. Chance of showers Thursday afternoon with risk of a thunderstorm. Wind becoming gusty near noon. A high tomorrow, 33. The humidex reaching 43. Now for Friday, a mix of sun and cloud. Chance of showers, a high of 32.
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0: Environment Canada has issued an orange thunderstorm warning for areas including Belleville, Quinte West, and East Northumberland County. The storm could produce damaging winds and heavy rainfall. Also, that orange warning for heat is still in effect. Temperatures in the 30s for the next few days. That warning extending through to Friday, possibly into the weekend. Showers and the risk of severe thunderstorms for tonight, with skies clearing later this evening, a low of 22. Sunny tomorrow morning, then a mix of sun and cloud with chance of showers in the afternoon, along with risk of a thunderstorm. Wind becoming gusty in the morning, high for tomorrow 33, the humidex at 43. The outlook for Friday, a mix of sun and cloud, chance of showers, a high of 32.
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1: Environment Canada has issued an orange thunderstorm warning for areas including Belleville, Quinty West, and East Northumberland County. The storm could produce damaging winds and heavy rainfall. Also, that orange warning for heat is still in effect. Temperatures in the 30s for the next few days. That warning extending through to Friday, possibly into the weekend. Showers and the risk of severe thunderstorms for tonight, with skies clearing later this evening, a low of 22. Sunny tomorrow morning, then a mix of sun and cloud with chance of showers in the afternoon, along with risk of a thunderstorm. Wind becoming gusty in the morning, high for tomorrow 33. The humidex at 43. The outlook for Friday, a mix of sun and cloud, chance of showers, a high of 32.
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0: Environment Canada has issued an orange thunderstorm warning for areas including Belleville, Quinte West, and East Northumberland County. The storm could produce damaging winds and heavy rainfall. Also, that orange warning for heat is still in effect. Temperatures in the 30s for the next few days. That warning extending through to Friday, possibly into the weekend. Showers and the risk of severe thunderstorms for tonight, with skies clearing later this evening, a low of 22. Sunny tomorrow morning, then a mix of sun and cloud with chance of showers in the afternoon, along with risk of a thunderstorm. Wind becoming gusty in the morning, high for tomorrow, 33. The humidex at 43. The outlook for Friday, a mix of sun and cloud, chance of showers, a high of 32.
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7: Environment Canada has a yellow thunderstorm watch now in effect for areas including Belleville, Quinte West, and East Northumberland County. Continued storm activity could produce high winds and heavy rainfall this evening. Also, that orange warning for heat still in effect. Temperatures in the 30s for the next few days. That warning extends through to Friday, possibly into the weekend. Showers and risk of thunderstorms tonight, with skies clearing later this evening, low of 22. Sunny tomorrow morning, then a mix of sun and cloud with chance of showers in the morning, along with the risk of a thunderstorm. Wind becoming gusty in the morning, high for Thursday 33, the humidex at 43. The outlook for Friday, a mix of sun and cloud, chance of showers, a high of 32.
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